0: 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You can also help by respecting the park's facilities and equipment, disposing of trash properly, encouraging others to keep the park clean and welcoming. Any questions or concerns, please get in contact with the Office of Planning and Development at 505-782-7282 or 505-782-7284. Join us on Sunday, August 2nd from 1 p.m. to 3 p.m. on the flood update meeting at the Zuni Community Center. For more information, you can contact the Pueblo Zuni Governor's Office at 505-782-7021 or 505-782-7201.
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0: 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Happening August 4th through August 6th, 2026, from 9:30 a.m. through 11:30 a.m. and 2 p.m. through 4:30 p.m. One application per household, first-come, first-served basis. Applications must be completed on-site. Incomplete applications will not be accepted. Applicants must have all required documents. 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Main applicant must have birth certificate, tribal census card, social security card, driver's license or ID, current electric bill, even if not in your name. All household members must have tribal census card, social security card, and all household income, current award letter for SS, SSI, SSDI, SNAP, VA, etc. Self-employment for 3 months of wage records, two recent bank stubs, individuals 18 plus and unemployed, zero income statements, or support statements required. For more information, please stop on by the Zuni Education and Career Development Center at 01 Twin Beach Drive, or give them a call directly at 505-782-5998.
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2: 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For more information, please stop on by the Zuni Education and Career Development Center at 01 Twin Beach Drive or give them a call directly at 505-782-5998.
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Put you down on some real without even trying. 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What's going on?

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0: There will be a free event for moms and caregivers. 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
1: 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Mensaje del NHTSA y el Ad Council.
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1: There will be a SUNY community food distribution open to all SUNY households on August 6th at 10 a.m. being held at the SUNY Fairgrounds. 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
1: 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You can also help by respecting the park's facilities and equipment, disposing of trash properly, encouraging others to keep the park clean and welcoming. Any questions or concerns, please get in contact with the Office of Planning and Development at 505-782-7282 or 505-782-7284.

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1: You know, every now and then I think you might like to hear something from us. Nice and easy. 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But then we're gonna do the finish rough. That's the way we do Proud Mary.
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1: Join us for a back-to-school social on Tuesday, August 4th from 10 a.m. through 3 p.m. at the Lakeside Community Center. 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
2: 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Applications must be completed on site. Incomplete applications will not be accepted. Applicants must have all required documents. Required documents. Main applicant must have birth certificate, travel census card, social security card, driver's license or ID, current electric bill, even if not in your name. All household members must have travel census card, social security card, and all household income, current award letter for SS, SSI, SSDI, SNAP, VA, etc. Self-employment for 3 months of wage records, two recent bank stubs, individuals 18 plus and unemployed, zero income statements or support statements required. For more information, please stop on by the Zuni Education and Career Development Center at 01 Twin Beach Drive or give them a call directly at 505-782-5998.
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0: Join us for the Zuni Tribal Election Day Community Resource Fair. 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

0: All aboard! Hop on the Zuni Head Start bus for an adventurous school ride. 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
1: 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Lehab Cooling Assistance is available from the Zuni Education and Career Development Center. They can help by paying the electric bill company to keep you cool this summer. Happening August 4th through August 6th, 2026, from 9:30 a.m. through 11:30 a.m. and 2 p.m. through 4:30 p.m. One application per household, first-come, first-served basis. Applications must be completed on-site. Incomplete applications will not be accepted. Applicants must have all required documents. Required documents. Main applicant must have birth certificate, travel census card, social security card, driver's license or ID, current electric bill, even if not in your name. All household members must have travel census card, social security card, and all household income, current award letter for SS, SSI, SSDI, SNAP, VA, etc. Self-employment for 3 months of wage records, two recent bank stubs, individuals 18 plus and unemployed, zero income statements, or support statements required. For more information, please stop on by the Zuni Education and Career Development Center at 01 Twin Beach Drive or give them a call directly at 505-782-5998.
2: There will be a free event for moms and caregivers. 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

This is Governor Arden Kukati here at the local radio station KSHI. I'm here to disseminate a public service announcement in the emergency declaration process that we have activated, and the community people really needs to know about this. So I want to go ahead and put out the word and share with each and every one of you that we have to follow accordingly as well if we're going to be looking at the state federal emergency disaster assistance. Pursuant to the Pueblo of Zuni Emergency Operations Plan and on the recommendation of Pueblo of Zuni Incident Command and the Department of Public Safety, an emergency is hereby declared due to the flooding and rain. This emergency declaration will be in effect July 16, 2026. Due to heavy rainfall and flooding, the Pueblo of Zuni's capacity to respond has exceeded all available resources. I, Arden Kukati, governor for the Pueblo of Zuni, authorize mobilization of all necessary tribal resources and coordinates with external support resources to aid in response and recovery efforts. For further assistance and information, you can call 505-782-7021 and or 505-782-7201. Thank you so much. 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
1: 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For more information, you can contact the Pueblo Zuni Governor's Office at 505-782-7021 or 505-782-7201.
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3: Nobody panic. Bun Bun is still at daycare.
0: You said you'd never give in to demands.
4: Two kids' meals. And a chocolate shake.
0: And never put them in harm's way.
4: 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Just gonna pop in the store for diapers.
0: But never happens. And no amount of time is okay to leave your child in a car by themselves.
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0: Temperatures as low as 60 degrees can be deadly for children left behind. So always bring them with you every time you park the car. Stop. Look. Lock. 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
5: 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Irreversible lung damage serious. 1 in 10 kids vape serious. Which warrants a serious conversation from a serious parental figure, like yourself. Not the seriously know-it-all sports dad. Or the seriously smart podcaster? It requires a serious conversation that is best had by you. No, seriously. 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
6: There will be a Zuni community food distribution open to all Zuni households on August 6th at 10 a.m. being held at the Zuni Fairgrounds. First come, first serve basis, while supplies last. 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

0: there will be a free event for moms and caregivers. It is the Mommy Group being held at the Molina Center at the Rio West Mall. This will be on August 17th, 2026 from 12 to 1 p.m. There will be real talks, real support, and stronger families. 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

You know, every now and then I think you might like to hear something from us. Nice and easy. But there's just one thing, you see. We never ever do nothing nice and easy. We always do it nice and rough. But we're gonna take the beginning of this song and do it easy. But then we're gonna do the finish rough. It's the way we do Proud Mary. Rolling on the river. Listen to the story now. Left a good job in the city, working for the man every night and

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1: This is Governor Arden Kukati here at the local radio station KSHI. I'm here to disseminate a public service announcement in the emergency declaration process that we have activated, and the community people really needs to know about this. So I want to go ahead and put out the word and share with each and every one of you that we have to follow accordingly as well if we're going to be looking at the state federal emergency disaster assistance. Pursuant to the Pueblo of Zuni Emergency Operations Plan and on the recommendation of Pueblo of Zuni Incident Command and the Department of Public Safety, an emergency is hereby declared due to the flooding and rain. This emergency declaration will be in effect July 16, 2026. Due to heavy rainfall and flooding, the Pueblo of Zuni's capacity